0: baby child is born in the ghetto.
1: In the ghetto.
0: And his mama cries. 'Cause if there's one thing she don't need, it's another hungry mouth to feed in the ghetto.
1: In the ghetto.
0: Now people, don't you understand? The child needs a helping hand. He'll grow to be an angry young man someday. Take a look at you and me. Are we too?

0: turned. 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
1: In the ghetto.
0: And his hunger burns. So he starts to roam the streets at night, and he learns how to steal, and he learns how to fight in the ghetto.

stroll by Moonlit Bay. There cometh the court her over the water from a savage Zingazula land. A bolo chieftain grand sang her this lay.

lover took his stand through the rattle of the battle as she heard his sweet voice strong and true. They fled in his canoe over water blue.